In the dream, you had a cousin in Venice. Let me stay for free. Then I got drafted. Send me over there. War's truly hell. More than I can bear. A lifetime ago, somehow I made it back. Though it never felt like home, something inside me cracked.

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1: What's this music about? I don't wanna hear like, oh, fuck all this beautifully played, oh, listen to this blast. No, fuck it. Bring back the fucking danger in the music.
2: Well, you know you, and you know me. We're brothers. You want the best. I don't care what you got, you want the best.
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0: 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When we get home, we play something deep.
1: Call me Wally, this is our map.

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And when we go fishing, we catching a grip. When the river's hard, we jump off the bridge. And when we get home, we play some deep. 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When the river

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That's capital B R A K E S. The Breaks, you know, a sort of mechanical device utilized to inhibit motion. We're going to do something that's a little bit different from The Break.

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1: 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We're brothers. You want the best. I don't care what you got, you want the best.
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They kept heading west.

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0: 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No, fuck it. Bring back the fucking danger in the music.
1: Well, you know you, and you know me. We're brothers. You want the best. I don't care what you got, you want the best.
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0: 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We brothers. You want the best. I don't care what you got. You want the best.
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To who?

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Point it. This is a rock and roll radio, on broadcast on air, standing for more rock and roll 24 hours for 24.